Fantasy we create about people and places as we'd like them to be. But you know what truth is? It's that little baby you're holding, and it's that man you fought with this morning, the same one you're going to make love with tonight.

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1: I know if you could hear me, you would say there are always two sides of the story. You're so right. Here's mine.

Inspira FM. When your legs don't work like they used to before, and I can't sweep you off of your feet,

0: 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Inspira FM.
1: They say the holy water's watered down, and this town's lost its faith.